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22: Oldies 99.7. Here's Norfolk's 3-day forecast. We'll see a mix of sun and cloud with increasing cloudiness expected this evening, along with a 60% chance of showers and risk of a thunderstorm overnight as temperatures drop to a low of 14. Tomorrow, mainly cloudy throughout the day with a high of 24. Showers expected by the evening with a low of 15. Then on Thursday, we can expect a mix of sun and cloud with a 60% chance of showers throughout the day and a high of 23 degrees. I'm Kennedy Freeman with Norfolk County's Breaking and Local News.

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9: Pinpoint weather. Oldies 99.7, here's Norfolk's three-day forecast. We'll see a mix of sun and cloud with increasing cloudiness expected this evening, along with a 60% chance of showers and risk of a thunderstorm overnight, as temperatures drop to a low of 14. Tomorrow, mainly cloudy throughout the day with a high of 24, showers expected by the evening with a low of 15. Then on Thursday, we can expect a mix of sun and cloud with a 60% chance of showers throughout the day and a high of 23 degrees. I'm Kennedy Freeman with Norfolk County's Breaking and Local News.

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5: Oldies 99.7, here's Norfolk's three-day forecast. We'll see a mix of sun and cloud with increasing cloudiness expected this evening, along with a 60% chance of showers and risk of a thunderstorm overnight as temperatures drop to a low of 14. Tomorrow, mainly cloudy throughout the day with a high of 24, showers expected by the evening with a low of 15. Then on Thursday, we can expect a mix of sun and cloud with a 60% chance of showers throughout the day and a high of 23 degrees. I'm Kennedy Freeman with Norfolk County's Breaking and Local News.

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4: Pinpoint weather. Oldies 99.7. Here's Norfolk's 3-day forecast. We'll see a mix of sun and cloud with increasing cloudiness expected this evening, along with a 60% chance of showers and risk of a thunderstorm overnight as temperatures drop to a low of 14. Tomorrow, mainly cloudy throughout the day with a high of 24. Showers expected by the evening with a low of 15. Then on Thursday, we can expect a mix of sun and cloud with a 60% chance of showers throughout the day and a high of 23 degrees. I'm Kennedy Freeman with Norfolk County's Breaking and Local News.

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2: Pinpoint weather. Oldies 99.7, here's Norfolk's three-day forecast. Mainly cloudy with some windy conditions expected this morning and a high of 24 degrees. Tonight, showers in the forecast as temperatures drop to a low of 15. On Thursday, we'll see a mix of sun and cloud with a 60% chance of showers throughout the day and a high of 23. Cloudy periods with temperatures dropping to a low of 13 by the evening. Then on Friday, a mix of sun and cloud with a 40% chance of showers and a high of 23 degrees. I'm Kennedy Freeman with Norfolk County's Breaking and Local News.
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7: Oldies 99.7, here's Norfolk's three-day forecast. Mainly cloudy with some windy conditions expected this morning and a high of 24 degrees. Tonight, showers in the forecast as temperatures drop to a low of 15. On Thursday, we'll see a mix of sun and cloud with a 60% chance of showers throughout the day and a high of 23. Cloudy periods with temperatures dropping to a low of 13 by the evening. Then on Friday, a mix of sun and cloud with a 40% chance of showers and a high of 23 degrees. I'm Kennedy Freeman with Norfolk County's Breaking and Local News.
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2: 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Here's Norfolk's three-day forecast. Mainly cloudy with some windy conditions expected this morning and a high of 24 degrees. Tonight, showers in the forecast as temperatures drop to a low of 15. On Thursday, we'll see a mix of sun and cloud with a 60% chance of showers throughout the day and a high of 23. Cloudy periods with temperatures dropping to a low of 13 by the evening. Then on Friday, a mix of sun and cloud with a 40% chance of showers and a high of 23 degrees. I'm Kennedy Freeman with Norfolk County's Breaking and Local News.
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2: Pinpoint Weather. Oldies 99.7, here's Norfolk's three-day forecast. Mainly cloudy with some windy conditions expected this morning and a high of 24 degrees. Tonight, showers in the forecast as temperatures drop to a low of 15. On Thursday, we'll see a mix of sun and cloud with a 60% chance of showers throughout the day and a high of 23. Cloudy periods with temperatures dropping to a low of 13 by the evening. Then on Friday, a mix of sun and cloud with a 40% chance of showers and a high of 23 degrees. I'm Kennedy Freeman with Norfolk County's Breaking and Local News.
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3: Pinpoint weather. 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Here's Norfolk's 3-day forecast. Mainly cloudy with some windy conditions expected this morning and a high of 24 degrees. Tonight, showers in the forecast as temperatures drop to a low of 15. On Thursday, we'll see a mix of sun and cloud with a 60% chance of showers throughout the day and a high of 23. Cloudy periods with temperatures dropping to a low of 13 by the evening. Then on Friday, a mix of sun and cloud with a 40% chance of showers and a high of 23 degrees. I'm Kennedy Freeman with Norfolk County's Breaking and Local News.
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0: This is the Wake Up Call. While you're setting your goals for the day, we're keeping you up to date.
1: Welcome back to the Wake Up Call for your Wednesday morning. Once again, it is York in for Chris. Here's a few things you may want to talk about around the water cooler today. Here's a name from the past, Corey Feldman. Remember him from The Goonies and Stand By Me? He was hospitalized after a medical emergency on a cross-country flight that landed in Los Angeles last Saturday. He is resting at hospital right now while doctors perform an MRI and other tests to figure out just what is going on. Singer Bonnie Tyler has woken up from a month-long induced coma but remains very ill and in intensive care in Portugal. Doctors say recovery will be slow and her 2026 tour dates have either been canceled or postponed. Pat Sajak, he posted an update on retirement on X, showing him living the good life in Montana, complete with a swimming pool and a lot of relaxing. He is now 79 years old. Singer Jelly Roll has filed for divorce from his wife, podcaster Bunny XO, after 10 years of marriage. They had briefly split in 2018 before reconciling. Serena Williams and Venus Williams are going to play at Wimbledon later this month as a wild card doubles entry. And tomorrow is the ticker tape parade for the New York Knicks in Lower Manhattan, the parade going along the Canyon of Heroes. And Rod Stewart disappointed a lot of fans when he canceled a show in San Diego last Friday due to illness, but they were understanding until they saw him at a World Cup in Boston less than 24 hours later. Lionel Richie is the latest singer to file for trademarks on his voice, so they cannot be cloned. And finally, Kensington Palace has confirmed that 12-year-old Prince George will attend Eton College starting in the fall, the same all-boys school that his father attended. More of your wake-up call coming up as we take a look at what made news back on this date in history.
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0: The Oldies Morning Edition Sideshow in for Bill Porter this week, and this is Things You Didn't Know Yesterday. Blue whales and fin whales can interbreed, even though the genetic distance between them is the same as that between a human and a gorilla. Okay, hang on there, Coco. Don't go getting any ideas.
1: You threw a banana peel at a monkey? Well, he started it!
0: People tend to make more rational, less emotionally biased decisions when they reason through a problem in a foreign language rather than their native one. Researchers call it the foreign language effect. Yeah, I have more time to think when I don't understand a thing.
2: Congratulations, you're stupid in three languages.
0: And in 1834, a 14-year-old boy nicknamed the Boy Jones.

0: broke into Buckingham Palace, and stole Queen Victoria's underwear. Hold on. That's the best nickname we could give this kid? The Boy Jones? He stole the Queen's underwear. There should be a holiday.
1: If you hear the guys call me Poopy Thumb, it's just a fun nickname. It's not something that actually happened.
0: And that's Things You Didn't Know Yesterday.
2: Once again, things that could have been brought to my attention yesterday!
0: Rick Astley, never gonna

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1: Good morning, I'm Jeremy Hall. Time for What's Good Norfolk, where we catch up with local newsmakers and people doing interesting things in the community. Norfolk County Paramedic Services Superintendent Carrie Maxson says reuniting with crash survivor Bonnie Fintus is something she's never experienced in 17 years on the job.
2: It feels incredible. It feels great to see patients that we've served and helped along the way come back and make a recovery and just reach out and let us know how they're doing.
1: Fintus was a passenger on a motorcycle in 2018 when a car rear-ended the bike on Queensway East, throwing her onto the pavement and causing a severe brain injury. Norfolk County paramedics, who Fintus calls her angels, gathered for a reunion and balloon release this past Monday. Check out our Facebook page, Hustle and Heart Oldies 99.7, for photos and video. 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Norfolk's three-day weather next.
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1: Oldies 99.7, Norfolk's three-day forecast. Mainly cloudy today with a chance of showers this morning and early this afternoon. The high will be 22. Tonight remains cloudy with rain and a risk of a thunderstorm this evening or overnight. Windy and a low of 14. Tomorrow, cloudy with a chance of showers, windy, and a high of 22. And Friday, a mix of sun and cloud with a chance of showers and a high of 23. Today's UV index is 7 or high. 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I'm Jeremy Hall with the 70s, 80s, and more.

It's the Oldies Morning Edition Sideshow in for Bill Porter. That's ABBA and Waterloo. The next item in Bill's Morning Mayhem Scavenger Hunt coming up this morning just after 8 o'clock. Don't know if it's going to get much weirder than yesterday's. A picture of you walking a household appliance on a leash. You got the idea, though. Lorna, I saw you walk in your tea kettle. Angie, a toaster oven. Robert, went with a toaster. Another one coming up after 8.

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1: Good morning. Cloudy today with a chance of showers. Here's what's happening in Norfolk County. Norfolk OPP are investigating a serious rollover crash near Cortland. Police say a sedan left Bell Mill Side Road Friday evening and entered a field. A 48-year-old Oxford County driver suffered life-threatening injuries, while a passenger sustained minor injuries. Investigators are asking witnesses or anyone with dashcam footage to come forward. The community is invited to assist Simcoe Strong in a summer cleanup. The cleanup will focus on Norfolk, Robinson, Colburn, and Peel Streets, along with the Riverside area. Organizer Josh Parsons says they'll be collecting litter and removing weeds while avoiding hazardous materials.
2: Just for safety reasons, we avoid, you know, any of the sharps or paraphernalia. I don't want to be inviting people out and asking them to do that. Frankly, that's something we require professionals for, and you know, it's not something our organization is really willing to take on the liability for.
1: Volunteers will meet on Robinson Street Saturday morning at 10 a.m. The countdown is on for Hamilton's first PWHL season. The expansion team will make the sixth overall selection in today's league draft after adding four more players to its roster, including forward Peyton Hemp. The draft begins at 5 p.m. Eastern from Detroit's historic Fox Theater. And Prime Minister Mark Carney used a brief conversation with U.S. President Donald Trump at the G7 summit in France to defend Canada's new deal, allowing limited imports of Chinese electric vehicles. A hot mic captured Carney noting the vehicles would make up less than 3% of Canada's market, a plan Trump appeared to support. After 9 this morning, get the full local news rundown sent straight to your email. Sign up at norfolktoday.ca. In sports, the World Cup continues. France beat Senegal 3-1. Norway beat Iraq 4-1. Argentina beat Algeria 3-0. And Austria beat Jordan 3-1. Canada's next match is tomorrow against Qatar at 6 p.m. in Vancouver. To the Diamonds, Toronto beat Boston 6-1. And in WNBA action, Indiana beat Toronto 113-91. I'm Jeremy Hall with the news that keeps you connected to where you live. Norfolk's three-day weather, next.
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1: Oldies 99.7, Norfolk's three-day forecast. Mainly cloudy today with a chance of showers this morning and early this afternoon. The high will be 22. Tonight remains cloudy with rain and a risk of a thunderstorm this evening or overnight. Windy and a low of 14. Tomorrow, cloudy with a chance of showers, windy and a high of 22. And Friday, a mix of sun and cloud with a chance of showers and a high of 23. Today's UV index is 7 or high. 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I'm Jeremy Hall with the 70s, 80s, and more.
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Tears for Fears and Shout on the Oldies Morning Edition. Sideshow in for Bill Porter this week. I just saw a video of a girl telling her boyfriend he didn't say the word sweet potato right. How do you say it? See, I say sweet potato with the emphasis on the word sweet. He said sweet potato. Stupid, but I don't think I've ever heard anyone put the emphasis on the word potato before. It's sweet potato, not sweet potato. But I gotta go do a survey around the office here. I'm gonna get to the bottom of this. What do I got, like 4 minutes? Okay, I'll be back after the headpins. Don't it make you feel on the Oldies Morning Edition.

0: pins. Don't it make you feel on the Oldies Morning Edition sideshow in for Bill Porter this week? All right, I'm back. I grabbed my microphone and did a little survey of the office here. I needed to know, does anyone say the word sweet potato wrong? It's, you put the emphasis on the word sweet, right? It's sweet potato. It's not a sweet potato. Let's see how the office feels about this.
1: Ben, can you help me out here and say this word for me?
2: Sweet potato.
1: Now say it in like a sentence. Say, would you like a...
2: Would you like a sweet potato?
1: Interesting. Cass, help me out here. Can you say this word for me?
3: Sweet potato.
1: You are correct. Derek, can you help me out with this here? What? How do you say that word?
4: Sweet potato.
1: Yeah, that's what I thought. Brittany, can you say this for me?
3: Sweet potato.
1: Okay, you're all right. You did it right. Good job. Ben, you're the only one so far who has said sweet potato. You've put the emphasis on the potato. Why?
2: It's not anything I've ever thought about, but now that I am thinking about it, I think I emphasize potato in all forms. Hot potato.
1: That, but you put the emphasis on hot right there.
2: Did I?
1: Yeah.
2: Maybe I, maybe I don't know how this works at all.
0: I told you this was stupid.
1: Ken, can I get you to help me with something here? Can you do me a favor and say this for me?
5: Sweet potato.
0: Yeah, no, I think that's pretty good. I think you've proven my point. All right, thank you.
1: Reed, can you say this for me, please?
6: Sweet potato.
1: Oh, you put the emphasis on potato, too.
6: Yeah, what does other people say?
1: Sweet potato?
0: Yeah, it's sweet potato. It's not sweet potato.
6: Sweet potato. That's how I say it.
1: Say it in a sentence. Use it in a sentence.
6: My daughter doesn't like it, but my son really likes sweet potato.
1: Yeah, no, you're putting the emphasis on potato. But you guys are weird. Yeah, there are some weird ones here in the office, and it's not the guy walking around asking everyone how to pronounce sweet potato. The BJ's Night Fever on the Oldies Morning Edition.

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1: Good morning, I'm Jeremy Hall. Here's what's coming up over the next 48 hours. It's everything you need to know. Stay on target and score a bullseye at the Delhi Legion for summer darts. Things get underway at 7 p.m. and run every Wednesday night throughout the summer. If you don't have dinner plans, the Victoria Lions are hosting their Wing Ding tonight at the Victoria and District Community Center. And tomorrow at noon, it's the Veterans Coffee Hour at the Delhi Legion. Veterans, RCMP, police, fire, and EMS, as well as service members, are welcome to attend this open chat. 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
1: Oldies 99.7, Norfolk's three-day forecast. Mainly cloudy today with a chance of showers this morning and early this afternoon. The high will be 22. Tonight remains cloudy with rain and a risk of a thunderstorm this evening or overnight. Windy and a low of 14. Tomorrow, cloudy with a chance of showers, windy and a high of 22. And Friday, a mix of sun and cloud with a chance of showers and a high of 23. Today's UV index is 7 or high. The UV report is brought to you by South Coast Awning, leading provider of shade in southwestern Ontario. I'm Jeremy Hall with the 70s, 80s, and more.

Strange Events, the Oldies Morning Edition. Sideshow in for Bill Porter. Just announced yesterday that CBC and Rogers announcing CBC will no longer carry NHL hockey, which means Hockey Night in Canada will no longer be seen on CBC. It's like almost 75 years of hockey on Saturday nights on CBC. That's my whole life has been Saturday nights, turn on CBC, watch the Leafs game. Not going to be a thing anymore. Does this change the way you watch hockey? Does it mean anything? Whitney Houston now. How will I know? On the old

0: The Oldies Morning Edition with Bill Porter. Five things you should know.
1: After 74 seasons, Hockey Night in Canada will no longer be shown on CBC on Saturday nights. In a joint statement, Rogers Sportsnet and CBC say that the public broadcaster will no longer carry NHL broadcasts. End of an era. The Cleveland Cavaliers auctioned off chairs that celebrities sat in during the NBA playoffs. Taylor Swift's chair went for $7,000, far outselling any other. I mean, that's weird, right? Like, we're going to keep an eye on the person who bought that, right? Turns out

0: Most of us have been making left turns our whole lives without even realizing it. Scientists say humans naturally drift to the left when they walk, and nobody's quite sure why. I don't know, has anyone measured our legs? That might solve it. Ford recalled 200,000 Focus models due to stalling. Sounds like whoever installed the engines lacked focus. I'll be here all week. And the Victoria Lions Club is hosting a family chicken barbecue tonight from 5 to 7 at the Victoria and District Community Center. 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
1: Good morning, I'm Jeremy Hall. Time for What's Good Norfolk, where we catch up with local newsmakers and people doing interesting things in the community. 8 years after a devastating motorcycle crash, Brantford's Bonnie Fintus reunited with the Norfolk County paramedics who saved her life. Paramedic Services Superintendent Carrie Maxson, who responded to the collision that day, was among those reunited with Fintus on Monday.
2: Yeah, definitely a challenging day, challenging call, and to hear full circle that the care that we provided on that day maybe made a difference, maybe didn't, but at least helped somebody along the way is pretty incredible.
1: The reunion happened just meters away from the crash site on the Queensway. Fintus thanked the paramedics and called them her angels for helping her survive and begin her remarkable recovery. You can hear more right now at NorfolkToday.ca. Norfolk's three-day weather, next.
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1: Pinpoint Weather. Oldies 99.7, Norfolk's three-day forecast. Mainly cloudy today with a chance of showers this morning and early this afternoon. The high will be 22. Tonight remains cloudy with rain and a risk of a thunderstorm this evening or overnight. Windy and a low of 14. Tomorrow, cloudy with a chance of showers, windy and a high of 22. And Friday, a mix of sun and cloud with a chance of showers and a high of 23. Today's UV index is 7 or high. The UV report is brought to you by South Coast Awning, leading provider of shade in southwestern Ontario. I'm Jeremy Hall with the 70s, 80s, and more.

Blue Rodeo on the Oldies Morning Edition at Sideshow in for Bill Porter this week. We will have Bill's next item in Bill's Morning Mayhem scavenger hunt. I don't know if it can get much weirder than the one yesterday. A picture of you walking a household appliance on a leash. Got some good ones, though. Robert walking a toaster. Angie's got a toaster oven. Lorna went with a tea kettle. You can submit yours. Text them to 888-668-0967. We'll have the next item in Bill's Morning Mayhem scavenger hunt coming up just after 8. Aha, take on me, the Oldies Morning Edition.

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1: Good morning. Cloudy today with a chance of showers. Here's what's happening in Norfolk County. One of the most recognizable brands in Canadian broadcasting is leaving CBC. According to CBC News, the long-running Hockey Night in Canada partnership concluded with the end of the 2025-26 NHL season, with Rogers set to begin a new NHL rights agreement this fall. The program has been a fixture of Canadian culture for generations and remains closely tied to the country's love of hockey. Bring Your Own Alcohol is unlikely to be coming to Norfolk County festivals and community events. Committee members backed staff recommendations to keep the current system of licensed service areas, saying it offers better control and public safety. The proposal now heads to Norfolk County Council for a final decision on June 23rd. Simcoe Strong is inviting residents to roll up their sleeves and help spruce up downtown Simcoe as the busy summer season approaches. The grassroots community group will host its first large summer cleanup this Saturday beginning at 10 a.m.
2: The cleanups are open to anyone, and we heavily encourage people of all walks of life to come out. You know, there's nothing more satisfying than kind of taking on these challenges with, you know, community members. You know, we've had people from 8 to 80 at our cleanup, so it's always a fulfilling experience.
1: That was organizer Josh Parson, who invites everyone to meet at 16 Robinson Street this Saturday. And the Simcoe and District Humane Society is inviting the community to enjoy a little spaghetti and no bowls. 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In sports, the World Cup continues. France beat Senegal 3-1. Norway beat Iraq 4-1. Argentina beat Algeria 3-0. And Austria beat Jordan 3-1. Canada's next match is tomorrow against Qatar at 6 p.m. in Vancouver. To the Diamonds, Toronto beat Boston 6-1. And in WNBA action, Indiana beat Toronto 113-91. I'm Jeremy Hall with the news that keeps you connected to where you live. Norfolk's three-day weather, next.
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1: Oldies 99.7, Norfolk's three-day forecast. Mainly cloudy today with a chance of showers this morning and early this afternoon. The high will be 22. Tonight remains cloudy with rain and a risk of a thunderstorm this evening or overnight. Windy and a low of 14. Tomorrow, cloudy with a chance of showers, windy and a high of 22. And Friday, a mix of sun and cloud with a chance of showers and a high of 23. Today's UV index is 7 or high. The UV report is brought to you by South Coast Awning, leading provider of shade in southwestern Ontario. I'm Jeremy Hall with the 70s, 80s, and more.
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0: scavenger hunt and the mystery item of the day. Here's Bill Porter.
1: 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Item 13. Good luck.
0: When you find today's mystery item, take a photo with it and text it to us along with the word mayhem. 888-668-0967.
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1: The Oldies Morning Edition with Bill Porter. Five things you should know.
2: After 74 seasons, Hockey Night in Canada will no longer be shown on CBC on Saturday nights. In a joint statement, Rogers Sportsnet and CBC say that the public broadcaster will no longer carry NHL broadcasts. End of an era. The Cleveland Cavaliers auctioned off chairs that celebrities sat in during the NBA playoffs. Taylor Swift's chair went for $7,000, far outselling any other. I mean, that's weird, right? Like, we're going to keep an eye on the person who bought that, right? Turns out most of us have been making left turns our whole lives without even realizing it. Scientists say humans naturally drift to the left when they walk, and nobody's quite sure why. I don't know. Has anyone measured our legs? That might solve it. Ford recalled 200,000 Focus models due to stalling. Sounds like whoever installed the engines lacked focus. I'll be here all week. And the Victoria Lions Club is hosting a family chicken barbecue tonight from 5 to 7 at the Victoria and District Community Center. For more information, visit norfolktoday.ca. That's five things you should know on the Oldies Morning Edition.
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1: Good morning, I'm Jeremy Hall. Here's what's coming up over the next 48 hours. It's everything you need to know. Seniors are invited to move at the museum today from 9 till 10. Come out and join the fitness class happening at the Waterford Heritage and Agricultural Museum. 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
1: Oldies 99.7, Norfolk's three-day forecast. Mainly cloudy today with a chance of showers this morning and early this afternoon. The high will be 22. Tonight remains cloudy with rain and a risk of a thunderstorm this evening or overnight. Windy and a low of 14. Tomorrow, cloudy with a chance of showers, windy and a high of 22. And Friday, a mix of sun and cloud with a chance of showers and a high of 23. Today's UV index is 7 or high. The UV report is brought to you by South Coast Awning, leading provider of shade in southwestern Ontario. I'm Jeremy Hall with the 70s, 80s, and more.

0: Quinn on the Oldies Morning Edition Sideshow in for Bill Porter this week. And this is Things You Didn't Know Yesterday. Blue whales and fin whales can interbreed, even though the genetic distance between them is the same as that between a human and a gorilla. Okay, hang on there, Coco. Don't go getting any ideas.
1: You threw a banana peel at a monkey? Well, he started it!
0: People tend to make more rational, less emotionally biased decisions when they reason through a problem in a foreign language rather than their native one. Researchers call it the foreign language effect. Yeah, I have more time to think when I don't understand a thing.
2: Congratulations, you're stupid in three languages.
0: And in eight

0: mean, seriously, we've all had this number memorized our whole lives. Have anyone actually tried calling 867-5309? It's the Oldies Morning Edition Sideshow in for Bill Porter this week. Today's burning question, what's something you didn't appreciate until you got older? Text 888-668-0967. Carmen says a quiet house. That used to mean boring. Now it means peace. Yeah, my kids are 7 and 10. Tell me more about this mythical quiet house you speak of. Here's Jess. Jess, what's something you didn't appreciate until you got older?
1: My parents being right about stuff I swore they were wrong about.
0: Yeah, all those times you were like, you don't get it, Mom. You never will. And then you get older and you're like, wow, Mom got it. Mom got it a lot better than I thought she did. Kelsey texted in and said, good sleep. I used to fight it. Now I chase it. Yes. Don't fight it. Don't fight it. Get that good sleep. It's good for you. 888-668-0967. Today's burning question. What's something you didn't appreciate until you got older? Sideshow in for Bill Porter. This is Sam Peters and Wild Eyes. The Oldies Morning Edition.

0: From the NorfolkToday.ca newsroom, here's what's good in Norfolk.
1: Good morning, I'm Jeremy Hall. Time for What's Good Norfolk, where we catch up with local newsmakers and people doing interesting things in the community. Norfolk County Paramedic Services Superintendent Carrie Maxson says reuniting with crash survivor Bonnie Fintus is something she's never experienced in 17 years on the job.
2: It feels incredible. It feels great to see patients that we've served and helped along the way come back and make a recovery and just reach out and let us know how they're doing.
1: Fintus was a passenger on a motorcycle in 2018 when a car rear-ended the bike on Queensway East, throwing her onto the pavement and causing a severe brain injury. Norfolk County paramedics, who Fintus calls her angels, gathered for a reunion and balloon release this past Monday. Check out our Facebook page, Hustle and Heart Oldies 99.7, for photos and video. 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Norfolk's three-day weather, next.
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1: Pinpoint weather. Oldies 99.7, Norfolk's three-day forecast. Mainly cloudy today with a chance of showers this morning and early this afternoon. The high will be 22. Tonight remains cloudy with rain and a risk of a thunderstorm this evening or overnight. Windy and a low of 14. Tomorrow, cloudy with a chance of showers, windy, and a high of 22. And Friday, a mix of sun and cloud with a chance of showers and a high of 23. Today's UV index is 7 or high. The UV report is brought to you by South Coast Awning, leading provider of shade in southwestern Ontario. I'm Jeremy Hall with the 70s, 80s, and more.

Bites the Dust on the Oldies Morning Edition. Sideshow in for Bill Porter this week. We got our latest item in Bill's Morning Mayhem scavenger hunt, a copy of Castaway on DVD. Great movie. I don't know if I have a DVD copy of it, though. 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
1: One of the most recognizable brands in Canadian broadcasting is leaving CBC. 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The fundraiser takes place this Saturday at the Simcoe Legion. I'm Jeremy Hall. 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
1: Oldies 99.7, Norfolk's three-day forecast. Mainly cloudy today with a chance of showers this morning and early this afternoon. The high will be 22. Tonight remains cloudy with rain and a risk of a thunderstorm this evening or overnight. Windy and a low of 14. Tomorrow, cloudy with a chance of showers, windy and a high of 22. And Friday, a mix of sun and cloud with a chance of showers and a high of 23. I'm Jeremy Hall with the 70s, 80s, and more.

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1: Norfolk OPP are investigating a serious rollover crash near Cortland. Investigators are asking witnesses or anyone with dash cam footage to come forward. The countdown is on for Hamilton's first PWHL season. The expansion team will make the sixth overall selection in today's league draft. And 8 years after suffering a catastrophic head injury in a motorcycle crash, Bonnie Fintus of Brantford reunited with the Norfolk County paramedics, who she calls her angels. I'm Jeremy Hall. Everything that matters in Norfolk County, you'll hear it here. See it at norfolktoday.ca.
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1: Pinpoint weather. Oldies 99.7, Norfolk's 3-day forecast. Mainly cloudy today with a chance of showers this morning and early this afternoon. The high will be 22. Tonight remains cloudy with rain and a risk of a thunderstorm this evening or overnight. Windy and a low of 14. Tomorrow, cloudy with a chance of showers, windy and a high of 22. And Friday, a mix of sun and cloud with a chance of showers and a high of 23. I'm Jeremy Hall with the 70s, 80s, and more.

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0: 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Here's Bill Porter.
1: Are you one of those people that has a massive DVD collection somewhere? 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Item number 13, as Bill's Morning Mayhem scavenger hunt continues, I am looking for you to find a copy of Castaway on DVD. Remember the movie Castaway? It came out 26 years ago, back in the year 2000. A copy of Castaway on DVD. Now keep in mind, the disc must be an official release, an original copy, not a DVD-R or some other homemade version with the movie on it. Unfortunately, a VHS or a Blu-ray copy also doesn't count. It's got to be a DVD, Castaway. Great movie. You may want to watch it after you come across it as well. Keep in mind, no purchase is necessary. Get creative as to where you could find this DVD. Although, you may want to spend a couple of dollars on it if you do find it. Could make you $2,500 richer. Plus, a great movie to have in the collection. A copy of Castaway on DVD. Item 13. Good luck.
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1: One of the most recognizable brands in Canadian broadcasting is leaving CBC. 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And the Simcoe and District Humane Society is inviting the community to enjoy a little spaghetti and no balls for dinner. The fundraiser takes place this Saturday at the Simcoe Legion. I'm Jeremy Hall. Everything that matters in Norfolk County, you'll hear it here. 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
1: Oldies 99.7, Norfolk's three-day forecast. Mainly cloudy today with a chance of showers this morning and early this afternoon. The high will be 22. Tonight remains cloudy with rain and a risk of a thunderstorm this evening or overnight. Windy and a low of 14. Tomorrow, cloudy with a chance of showers, windy and a high of 22. And Friday, a mix of sun and cloud with a chance of showers and a high of 23. I'm Jeremy Hall with the 70s, 80s, and more.

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1: Mainly cloudy with a chance of showers. Good afternoon, I'm Jeremy Hall. Norfolk County says a legal matter involving Warren Cummings has been resolved. The agreement includes a formal apology and retraction, a payment of nearly $47,000 towards court-awarded costs, and a full release of all claims. The county says the apology confirms there was no wrongdoing by council or staff. One of the most recognizable brands in Canadian broadcasting is leaving CBC. According to CBC News, the long-running Hockey Night in Canada partnership concluded with the end of the 2025-26 NHL season, with Rogers set to begin a new NHL rights agreement this fall. The program has been a fixture of Canadian culture for generations and remains closely tied to the country's love of hockey. Norfolk OPP are investigating a serious rollover crash near Cortland. Police say a sedan left Bellmill Side Road Friday evening and entered a field. A 48-year-old Oxford County driver suffered life-threatening injuries, while a passenger sustained minor injuries. Investigators are asking witnesses or anyone with dashcam footage to come forward. And Simcoe Strong is inviting residents to roll up their sleeves and help spruce up downtown Simcoe as the busy summer season approaches. The grassroots community group will host its first large summer cleanup this Saturday beginning at 10 a.m.
2: The cleanups are open to anyone, and we heavily encourage people of all walks of life to come out. You know, there's nothing more satisfying than kind of taking on these challenges with, you know, community members. You know, we've had people from 8 to 80 at our cleanup, so it's always a fulfilling experience.
1: That was organizer Josh Parsons, who invites everyone to meet at 16 Robinson Street. He added that Simcoe Strong remains committed to restoring and advocating for downtown. In sports, the World Cup continues. France beat Senegal 3-1, Norway beat Iraq 4-1, Argentina beat Algeria 3-0, and Austria beat Jordan 3-1. Canada's next match is tomorrow against Qatar at 6 p.m. in Vancouver. To the Ball Diamond, Toronto beat Boston 6-1 yesterday. The two teams face off again this evening. And in WNBA action, Indiana beat Toronto 113-91. The next time you're scrolling through your phone, visit norfolktoday.ca and see what Norfolk is talking about. 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
1: Oldies 99.7, Norfolk's three-day forecast. Mainly cloudy today with a chance of showers this afternoon. The high will be 22. Tonight remains cloudy. Showers beginning this evening with a risk of a thunderstorm, windy, and a high of 14. Tomorrow will be cloudy with a chance of showers, windy, and a high of 22. And Friday, a mix of sun and cloud with a chance of showers and a high of 23. I'm Jeremy Hall with the 70s, 80s, and more.
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9: Pinpoint Weather. Oldies 99.7, Norfolk's three-day forecast. Mainly cloudy today with a chance of showers this afternoon. The high will be 22. Tonight remains cloudy. Showers beginning this evening with a risk of a thunderstorm, windy, and a high of 14. Tomorrow will be cloudy with a chance of showers, windy, and a high of 22. And Friday, a mix of sun and cloud with a chance of showers and a high of 23. I'm Jeremy Hall with the 70s, 80s, and more.
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1: Norfolk OPP are investigating a serious rollover crash near Cortland. Investigators are asking witnesses or anyone with dash cam footage to come forward. The countdown is on for Hamilton's first PWHL season. The expansion team will make the sixth overall selection in today's league draft. And 8 years after suffering a catastrophic head injury in a motorcycle crash, Bonnie Fintus of Brantford reunited with the Norfolk County paramedics, who she calls her angels. I'm Jeremy Hall. Everything that matters in Norfolk County, you'll hear it here. 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
11: Oldies 99.7, Norfolk's three-day forecast. Mainly cloudy today with a chance of showers this afternoon. The high will be 22. Tonight remains cloudy. Showers beginning this evening with a risk of a thunderstorm, windy, and a high of 14. Tomorrow will be cloudy with a chance of showers, windy, and a high of 22. And Friday, a mix of sun and cloud with a chance of showers and a high of 23. I'm Jeremy Hall with the 70s, 80s, and more.

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1: 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Well, you may be in luck this morning. 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Item number 13, as Bill's Morning Mayhem scavenger hunt continues, I am looking for you to find a copy of Castaway on DVD. Remember the movie Castaway? It came out 26 years ago, back in the year 2000. A copy of Castaway on DVD. Now keep in mind, the disc must be an official release, an original copy, not a DVD-R or some other homemade version with the movie on it. Unfortunately, a VHS or a Blu-ray copy also doesn't count. It's got to be a DVD, Castaway. Great movie. You may want to watch it after you come across it as well. Keep in mind, no purchase is necessary. Get creative as to where you could find this DVD. Although, you may want to spend a couple of dollars on it if you do find it. Could make you $2,500 richer. Plus, a great movie to have in the collection. A copy of Castaway on DVD. Item 13. Good luck.
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1: One of the most recognizable brands in Canadian broadcasting is leaving CBC. 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The fundraiser takes place this Saturday at the Simcoe Legion. I'm Jeremy Hall. Everything that matters in Norfolk County, you'll hear it here. 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
1: Oldies 99.7, Norfolk's three-day forecast. Mainly cloudy today with a chance of showers this afternoon. The high will be 22. Tonight remains cloudy. Showers beginning this evening with a risk of a thunderstorm, windy, and a high of 14. Tomorrow will be cloudy with a chance of showers, windy, and a high of 22. And Friday, a mix of sun and cloud with a chance of showers and a high of 23. I'm Jeremy Hall with the 70s, 80s, and more.

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1: Norfolk OPP are investigating a serious rollover crash near Cortland. Investigators are asking witnesses or anyone with dash cam footage to come forward. The countdown is on for Hamilton's first PWHL season. The expansion team will make the 6th overall selection in today's league draft. And 8 years after suffering a catastrophic head injury in a motorcycle crash, Bonnie Fintus of Brantford reunited with the Norfolk County paramedics, who she calls her angels. I'm Jeremy Hall. Everything that matters in Norfolk County, you'll hear it here. See it at norfolktoday.ca.
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9: Oldies 99.7, Norfolk's three-day forecast. Mainly cloudy today with a chance of showers this afternoon. The high will be 22. Tonight remains cloudy. Showers beginning this evening with a risk of a thunderstorm, windy, and a high of 14. Tomorrow will be cloudy with a chance of showers, windy, and a high of 22. And Friday, a mix of sun and cloud with a chance of showers and a high of 23. I'm Jeremy Hall with the 70s, 80s, and more.

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1: It's Wednesday, June 17th. Cloudy with showers and the risk of a thunderstorm continuing overnight as temperatures drop to a low of 14. Good afternoon. I'm Kennedy Freeman. Norfolk County says it's moving forward after resolving a legal dispute with Warren Cummings. As part of the settlement, Cummings issued a written apology, withdrew allegations against council and staff, and agreed to pay $46,750 towards legal costs. The county noted it remains focused on serving residents. Norfolk OPP are investigating a serious rollover crash that took place near Cortland. Police say a sedan left Bell Mill Side Road Friday evening and entered a field. A 46-year-old Norfolk County driver suffered life-threatening injuries while a passenger sustained minor injuries. At this time, investigators are asking witnesses or anyone with dashcam footage of the incident to come forward. 8 years after a devastating motorcycle crash, Brantford's Bonnie Fintas reunited with Norfolk County paramedics who helped save her life. Paramedic Services Superintendent Carrie Maxson, who responded to the collision that day, was among those on site Monday.
2: Yeah, definitely a challenging day, challenging call, and to hear full circle that the care that we provided on that day maybe made a difference, maybe didn't, but at least helped somebody along the way is pretty incredible.
1: The reunion happened just meters away from the crash site on the Queensway. Fintas thanked the paramedics that she calls her angels for helping her survive and begin her remarkable recovery. And the countdown is on for Hamilton's first PWHL season. The expansion team will make the sixth overall selection in today's league draft after adding four more players to its roster, including forward Peyton Hemp. Shifting over to sports, where the Blue Jays and Red Sox continue their series in Boston tonight following a 6-1 Toronto win in the opener Tuesday. In some NHL news, the Toronto Maple Leafs have announced Jim Hiller as its next head coach. He previously spent 4 years with the team as an assistant coach, as well as 3 seasons as head coach of the LA Kings. And in World Cup action today, Portugal takes on Congo, England plays Croatia, Ghana faces Panama, and Uzbekistan tangles with Colombia. The next time you're scrolling through your phone, visit norfolktoday.ca and see what Norfolk County is talking about. Your Oldies 3-day pinpoint weather details are coming up.
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1: Oldies 99.7, here's Norfolk's 3-day forecast. A special weather statement has been issued for the region, as strong winds, heavy rain, and thunderstorms are expected to continue overnight. This evening, it'll be cloudy with showers and the risk of a thunderstorm. We could see anywhere from 20 to 30 millimeters locally, as temperatures drop to a low of 14. Tomorrow, cloudy throughout the day with a 60% chance of showers, the high 22, dropping to a low of 12 degrees by the evening. Then on Friday, a mix of sun and cloud with a 40% chance of showers and a high of 22. I'm Kennedy Freeman with Norfolk County's Breaking and Local News.
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0: 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Seatbelt on, both hands on the wheel, and the radio cranked. 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
1: Good afternoon. This is Steve Gregory. Lots of hockey news today. Leafs say hello to a new head coach, and we say goodbye to hockey night in Canada. Leafs have hired Jim Hiller as their new head coach. He was assistant for 4 years before going to Los Angeles, so he's been around. One thing that won't be around, though, hockey night in Canada on CBC Saturday nights. CBC couldn't come to an agreement on the new sublicensing deal with Sportsnet, so a part of our history goes away. CBC started broadcasting NHL games on radio in 1936 and televising them in 1952. It's going to be weird next year. No hockey night in Canada on CBC Saturday nights. If you want to watch hockey, you're going to have to pay for it.
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11: 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Oldies 99.7. Here's Norfolk's 3-day forecast. A special weather statement has been issued for the region as strong winds, heavy rain, and thunderstorms are expected to continue overnight. This evening, it'll be cloudy with showers and the risk of a thunderstorm. We could see anywhere from 20 to 30 millimeters locally as temperatures drop to a low of 14. Tomorrow, cloudy throughout the day with a 60% chance of showers, the high 22, dropping to a low of 12 degrees by the evening. Then on Friday, a mix of sun and cloud with a 40% chance of showers and a high of 22. I'm Kennedy Freeman with Norfolk County's Breaking and Local News.

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1: This is Steve Gregory. Well, how far would you go to support your cause? Would you get on a bike naked? That's what they did in London, England on the weekend. The annual World Naked Bike Ride. A peaceful protest targeting car culture, oil dependency, and how vulnerable cyclists are on the road. The main message, they say, making the world a better place. I'm not sure riding around naked with a helmet on a bike, necessarily makes the world a better place. But hundreds of people got together to do it, and a lot of them used shared e-bikes. Ooh.
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1: It's Wednesday, June 17th. Cloudy with showers and the risk of a thunderstorm continuing overnight as temperatures drop to a low of 14. Good afternoon. I'm Kennedy Freeman. One of the most recognizable brands in Canadian broadcasting is leaving CBC. According to CBC News, the long-running Hockey Night in Canada partnership concluded with the end of the 2025-26 NHL season, with Rogers set to begin a new NHL rights agreement this fall. The program has been a fixture of Canadian culture for generations and remains closely tied to the country's love of hockey. Bring Your Own Alcohol is unlikely to be coming to Norfolk County festivals and community events. Committee members backed staff recommendations to keep the current system of licensed service areas, saying it offers better control and public safety. The proposal now heads to Norfolk County Council for a final decision on June 23rd. Norfolk County Paramedic Services Superintendent Carrie Maxson says reuniting with crash survivor Bonnie Fintas is something she's never experienced in 17 years on the job.
2: It feels incredible. It feels great to see patients that we've served and helped along the way come back and make a recovery and just reach out and let us know how they're doing.
1: Fintas was a passenger on a motorcycle in 2018 when a car rear-ended the bike on the Queensway East, throwing her onto the pavement and causing a severe brain injury. Norfolk County paramedics, who Fintas calls her angels, gathered for a reunion and balloon release this past Monday. You can visit our Facebook page for photos and videos. And the Simcoe and District Humane Society is inviting the community to enjoy a little spaghetti and no balls. The fundraiser takes place Saturday at the Simcoe Legion with a family-friendly spaghetti dinner from 4 until 6, followed by music and a silent auction. Proceeds will help support local animal rescues, adoptions, and veterinary care. Shifting over to sports, where the Blue Jays and Red Sox continue their series in Boston tonight following a 6-1 Toronto win in the opener Tuesday. In some NHL news, the Toronto Maple Leafs have announced Jim Hiller as its next head coach. He previously spent 4 years with the team as an assistant coach, as well as 3 seasons as head coach of the LA Kings. And in World Cup action today, Portugal takes on Congo, England plays Croatia, Ghana faces Panama, and Uzbekistan tangles with Colombia. The next time you're scrolling through your phone, visit norfolktoday.ca and see what Norfolk County is talking about. Your Oldies 3-day pinpoint weather details are coming up.
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4: North American equities ended mixed today, with U.S. markets sliding after Federal Reserve Chair Kevin Warsh signaled the possibility of future rate hikes amid persistent inflation concerns, pushing Treasury yields higher and weighing on growth stocks. While Canada's S&P/TSX Composite Index declined as gains in materials and consumer sectors offset broader risk-off sentiment tied to geopolitics and oil price volatility. The S&P Composite Index was down 264 points at 35,125. In New York, the Dow Jones Industrial Average was down 507 points at 51,492. The S&P 500 Index was down 91 points at 7,420, while the NASDAQ Composite was down 355 points at 26,022. The Canadian dollar traded for 70.8 cents U.S. The crude oil contract was down 1 cent at $75.26 per barrel, and the gold contract was down $71 at $4,283 an ounce. Your Oldies Pinpoint weather is next.
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1: Pinpoint Weather. Oldies 99.7. here's Norfolk's three-day forecast. A special weather statement has been issued for the region, as strong winds, heavy rain, and thunderstorms are expected to continue overnight. This evening, it'll be cloudy with showers and the risk of a thunderstorm. We could see anywhere from 20 to 30 millimeters locally, as temperatures drop to a low of 14. Tomorrow, cloudy throughout the day with a 60% chance of showers, the high 22, dropping to a low of 12 degrees by the evening. Then on Friday, a mix of sun and cloud with a 40% chance of showers and a high of 22. I'm Kennedy Freeman with Norfolk County's Breaking and Local News.
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0: 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Here's Bill Porter.
1: Are you one of those people that has a massive DVD collection somewhere? 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A copy of Castaway on DVD. 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It's got to be a DVD, Castaway. Great movie. You may want to watch it after you come across it as well. Keep in mind, no purchase is necessary. Get creative as to where you could find this DVD. 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Could make you $2,500 richer. 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A copy of Castaway on DVD. Item 13. Good luck.
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1: This is Steve Gregory on your Wednesday. World Cup continues, and Messi just keeps on going. Got his first World Cup hat trick and a record-equaling 16th World Cup goal. 38 years old and still going strong. First man in history to feature in 6 World Cups. His first one was 20 years ago, so this is his 200th appearance. World Cup continues tonight in Toronto with Ghana and Panama. And Canada's next game tomorrow night at 6 against Qatar, where we are the favorites.
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8: Pinpoint weather. Oldies 99.7, here's Norfolk's three-day forecast. A special weather statement has been issued for the region, as strong winds, heavy rain, and thunderstorms are expected to continue overnight. This evening, it'll be cloudy with showers and the risk of a thunderstorm. We could see anywhere from 20 to 30 millimeters locally as temperatures drop to a low of 14. Tomorrow, cloudy throughout the day with a 60% chance of showers, the high 22, dropping to a low of 12 degrees by the evening. Then on Friday, a mix of sun and cloud with a 40% chance of showers and a high of 22. I'm Kennedy Freeman with Norfolk County's Breaking and Local News.
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1: It's Wednesday, June 17th. Cloudy with showers and the risk of a thunderstorm continuing overnight as temperatures drop to a low of 14. Good evening. I'm Kennedy Freeman. Norfolk County says it's moving forward after resolving a legal dispute with Warren Cummings. As part of the settlement, Cummings issued a written apology, withdrew allegations against council and staff, and agreed to pay $46,750 towards legal costs. The county noted it remains focused on serving residents. Norfolk OPP are investigating a serious rollover crash that took place near Cortland. Police say a sedan left Bell Mill Side Road Friday evening and entered a field. A 46-year-old Norfolk County driver suffered life-threatening injuries while a passenger sustained minor injuries. At this time, investigators are asking witnesses or anyone with dash cam footage of the incident to come forward. 8 years after a devastating motorcycle crash, Brantford's Bonnie Fintas reunited with Norfolk County paramedics who helped save her life. Paramedic Services Superintendent Carrie Maxson, who responded to the collision that day, was among those on site Monday.
2: Yeah, definitely a challenging day, challenging call, and to hear full circle that the care that we provided on that day maybe made a difference, maybe didn't, but at least helped somebody along the way is pretty incredible.
1: The reunion happened just meters away from the crash site on the Queensway. Fintas thanked the paramedics that she calls her angels for helping her survive and begin her remarkable recovery. And the countdown is on for Hamilton's first PWHL season. The expansion team will make the 6th overall selection in today's league draft after adding 4 more players to its roster, including forward Peyton Hemp. Shifting over to sports, where the Blue Jays and Red Sox continue their series in Boston tonight following a 6-1 Toronto win in the opener Tuesday. In some NHL news, the Toronto Maple Leafs have announced Jim Hiller as its next head coach. He previously spent 4 years with the team as an assistant coach, as well as 3 seasons as head coach of the LA Kings. And in World Cup action today, Portugal takes on Congo, England plays Croatia, Ghana faces Panama, and Uzbekistan tangles with Colombia. The next time you're scrolling through your phone, visit norfolktoday.ca and see what Norfolk County is talking about. Your Oldies 3-day pinpoint weather details are coming up.
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1: Oldies 99.7, here's Norfolk's 3-day forecast. A special weather statement has been issued for the region, as strong winds, heavy rain, and thunderstorms are expected to continue overnight. This evening, it'll be cloudy with showers and the risk of a thunderstorm. We could see anywhere from 20 to 30 millimeters locally, as temperatures drop to a low of 14. Tomorrow, cloudy throughout the day with a 60% chance of showers, the high 22, dropping to a low of 12 degrees by the evening. Then on Friday, a mix of sun and cloud with a 40% chance of showers and a high of 22. I'm Kennedy Freeman with Norfolk County's Breaking and Local News.
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12: 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Here's Norfolk's three-day forecast. A special weather statement has been issued for the region, as strong winds, heavy rain, and thunderstorms are expected to continue overnight. This evening, it'll be cloudy with showers and the risk of a thunderstorm. We could see anywhere from 20 to 30 millimeters locally, as temperatures drop to a low of 14. Tomorrow, cloudy throughout the day with a 60% chance of showers, the high 22, dropping to a low of 12 degrees by the evening. Then on Friday, a mix of sun and cloud with a 40% chance of showers and a high of 22. I'm Kennedy Freeman with Norfolk County's Breaking and Local News.

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9: 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South Coast World Travel, turning milestone moments into lifelong family memories.
10: 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Protect against extreme weather. Metal roofing is resilient against mildew, rot, UV rays, wind, and fire. Ideal for Canadian climates with a lifetime warranty. 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
11: 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Here's Norfolk's three-day forecast. A special weather statement has been issued for the region, as strong winds, heavy rain, and thunderstorms are expected to continue overnight. This evening, it'll be cloudy with showers and the risk of a thunderstorm. We could see anywhere from 20 to 30 millimeters locally, as temperatures drop to a low of 14. Tomorrow, cloudy throughout the day with a 60% chance of showers, the high 22, dropping to a low of 12 degrees by the evening. Then on Friday, a mix of sun and cloud with a 40% chance of showers and a high of 22. I'm Kennedy Freeman with Norfolk County's Breaking and Local News.
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0: 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I do.
1: The 70s at 7. More in minutes. This Father's Day, don't get Dad another World's Best Father mug. Give Dad what he really wants. Relief at the gas pump. You could win your old man $200 in gas cards. 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